0: you come home, won't you stay? 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

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The legend of the angry blonde lives on through you when I'm

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When all the water is gone, my job will be through. And I'm just trying

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I can get through the wall if you give me a door, so I can leave something behind.